It's my testimony in all that I go through. Somebody said, why? I said,

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1: Thank you, God, for giving us our identity in you. We can know who we are because we know whose we are. And we don't have to work for your approval. You've called us by name.
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0: path. You know, living right is a focus not on sinning and not to conform to the challenges of this world, but by renewing your mind to get right with God. Living right is a daily dedication to prayer, studying the Bible, and attending worship services on Sunday. Living right is praying not just for what you want, but praising God for supplying every one of your needs. Living right is submitting to God's will and way through the power of the Holy Spirit, which will order your steps in the Lord. Listen, you've been listening to Dr. Mark Woodlock with Get Right with God. 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
1: Hey, rejoice! Oh, come on! Rejoice!
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can make it. Thank you, Jesus. Oh God, I trust you. Sometimes it's so hard because everything that I see tells me not to believe.

0: I asked y'all one question. The question is simply this: what did he see?
1: He saw the man.
0: I can't get no help up in here, because there are some folk in here that people have wrote you off, said you would never amount to anything, said that you would never end up being anywhere. But Myron, tell him one more time, what did he see?
1: He saw the best.
0: When mama said you would never be nothing,

What keeps people consistently coming back to God's Word, reading it and studying it day after day, year after year, generation after generation? For many around the world, the answer is the faithful teaching of Dr. J. Vernon McGee. Welcome to the Sunday Sermon on Through the Bible. I'm Steve Schwetz, and today is really a very special day on the Bible Bus. We're turning our attention to Chickens Come Home to Roost. It's a beloved message from Dr. McGee because it speaks with honest clarity and deep hope straight to the human heart. These Sunday Sermon messages carry a different kind of warmth. They feel personal, pastoral, urgent in the best sense of the word. And today's message is one

of the morning is chickens come home to roost. This morning we have a text, and the text is found in the 6th chapter of the Epistle to the Galatians, verses 7 and 8. Be not deceived, God is not mocked, for whatsoever a man soweth, that shall he also reap. For he that soweth to his flesh shall of

I think one that is applicable to a man in scripture as no other man. Jacob is the most conspicuous example that we have in scripture of the opposite.

0: thing about work. One thing for sure, this boy hadn't said anything about it. But Uncle Laban says, when you stay with me, you pay your board bill. And I want you to know that I'm going to put you to work.
1: Put them hands together.
0: And you'll not work for nothing.

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4: Welcome today to the Revivalist. We're going to be getting into the book of John today. I've been doing a lot of study here lately in John and doing some teaching from John. And so I just want to kind of share some thoughts there from you. John is really, to me, is all of God's Word is fascinating, but I've always loved the Gospel John, and there's so many things in there that I've studied over the years and just that I use for my own personal devotional time. And John chapter 15 was one of the chapters I probably spent as much time in. John chapter 15 is probably any chapter in the entirety of the Bible. And we're talking about the branch and the vine parable and abiding in Christ and Him abiding in us and continuing in Him and all those different things. So the Gospel of John has always been pretty dear to me. When I first got saved, for some reason I was drawn to the books of John, whether it be the Gospel of John, the letters 1, 2, and 3 John. 1 John was probably one of the books of the Bible that I initially studied in any kind of depth originally after my salvation. And so I kind of feel kind of like John is a best friend or something, just having read the different parts of his ministry and the things he's written. There seems to be a real depth to the writings of John. But as I got into just recently, the Lord put on my heart to just kind of go through the book of John, maybe not necessarily verse by verse or

Hey, hey, hey, and welcome back to the Daryl Luster Radio Show. Hope that you're enjoying yourselves. Hope that you're enjoying the music that we have chosen to play for you today. Hey, if for whatever reason we're not headed in the direction that you'd like for us to head in, which means that we're not playing exactly what you like to hear, you're enjoying it, but you got something burning on your heart that you'd like to hear, give us a call here at 769-241-2050. Again, that number is 769-241-2050. 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You want to be included in that, so give me a call at 769-241-2050.

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1: I like them because back in the country, my grandfather was my pastor, and many days when they were getting ready to have that old revival meeting, my grandfather would make his way up in the pulpit, look out in that country church, and he didn't have a real strong voice, but he would sing those old songs. They would be getting ready for the revival meeting, and it seemed like in my mind I can hear him sometimes singing.

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